is a woman. She takes the throne with fire in her heart and destiny in her hands. Her voice is power. She is not your queen, she is the king. She never asked for the crown, she earned it. Track by track, clash by clash, with every bar, every bass line, she carved her name

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Nisha T, Zita, Rinoreva.

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So many things on the scene, but Israel's in denial time. But I've got a rope. That does it soon, and that does it better. Cause I'm a spoon, swap an inch, shed it. 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I got team run the fire, my quack. 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I always think we can actually say, but honestly, no one can actually give me anything but you need pay. See, la, para un difícil. 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
0: Daku fans wane machita. 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
1: nah.
0: It wasn't science. I had to be alone.
1: Yes.
0: That's how that I end. Until I saw a different kind of diet. 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I'm just manifesting bitterness. Shaku show now. Shaku tura pow. 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
1: Ah, John, what did you say?
2: Ah, I'm there, my dear boy.
1: I'm going to go to the business. Imbredare manyama.
2: Vano soteri bebe.
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0: 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What daddy they come Zimbo, what daddy they come with Zimbabwe. Good morning. And the team with game Kumutana.
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0: Enter. 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
0: Isa this is taka no seka ati ntuda umore. 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Wally Taina are coming through and the power.

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0: Clock right here on your FM 91.8. So anonzi Natty J are coming through with a Neria remix. I take more of your message. My Dylan Paguere, good morning. And I've got a message from one Dara Gandhi. Good morning. Yes, I'm Gandhi around the country. Mudara Bagamo, apathetic. So, poga poga, but no message. I'm Dara Bagamo. And I'm Zokera Becker. I'm going to be Zim Danzo. This other guy on the Bad Boy Katero. So it's like my days and a killer tea and I say colors but it was on my bandita and get check on a killer tea waiter shakuti pop and stuff and just it is shinzo manuai di jigo and I know and I can't go but I remember don't go the budget. Uyu bad boy Katirano zvajiti bagamu boso no vanafunga mudara bagamu. Big shout out to you mudara bagamu. Thank you so much for coming through. So 0792555655. Ndatumbo tangane kumutsana mutsana. 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So send your messages ndidzo number dzacho idzodzaidza. 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But then,
1: waga to tell it.
0: I don't know. Alright, it's okay. Tomorrow, so we'll check. I'll be linking on it this morning.
1: Ini ni ndugu lagu. 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
0: Alright, inda uvanze 0719255655. 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

0: What a beautiful morning, a beautiful feeling to open your eyes in the morning, realizing that God didn't forget to wake you up. 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
0: Tozviita Mike, just stay tuned, stay connected. 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
1: And now, the Great Dyke News. 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
2: Coming to you from the Great Dyke Center, this is your news on the hour read by Samantha Muringai. State-owned miner Mutapa Gold Resources is preparing an ambitious expansion drive that could nearly double its monthly gold output within 3 years, underscoring Zimbabwe's growing reliance on bullion revenues to stabilize the economy and finance industrial ambitions amid persistent currency fragility. Appearing before Parliament's Public Accounts Committee, Efreda Rebecca Goldmine this week, Mutapa Investment Fund Deputy Chief Investment Officer Ernest Denere said the company plans to increase production from the current 300 kilograms of gold per month to 570 kilograms by 2028.
3: And we are projecting to produce 570 kgs from 2028 through certain mine expansion initiatives. Within Mutapa Gold Resources, Freda Rebecca accounts for about 70% of this total production. Higher production also strengthens the country's balance of payments and provides a stable foundation for downstream economic activity, from logistics and engineering to local procurement and SMEs. The second pillar is aggressive exploration to sustain and grow national gold pipeline. We are expanding geological programs to unlock new resources, extend the life of our assets, and de-risk future production. For 2026, a capital budget in excess of $12 million has been allocated for exploration across Mutapa Gold Resources entity, aiming to achieve a life of mine of 10 years for each operation.
2: The Chief Executive Officer Patrick Maseva Shayawabaya said group revenue surged from $138 million in the year to March 2024 to about $415 million in the year to March 2026, while profit before tax rose from $42 million to $157 million.
4: You can see that we are fairly consistent in terms of the tonnage that we mine, which is around 3 million tons, okay? The next column is the tonnage that we mill. Having milled those tons, we put them through our processing plants to extract the gold that they contain. The next column shows our head grade. As you can see, from 2024 to 2026, our grade has been coming down, but generally, we are a low-grade operation, particularly for Shamba and Freda. Jena mine is a bit of is a bit different because this grade is approximately double what we get here at Freda and at Shamba. The recovery number there indicates the percentage of the gold contained in the ore that we are able to recover. What we are not able to recover goes to our tailings storage dam. So the higher that number is, better it is for us as a country, as a company, and as a country.
2: In other news, Kwekwe Ward 8 Councillor Edu Makomborero Mlambo has raised concern over the alleged use of some residential houses in Amaveni suburb for sex work and illegal alcohol sales involving young people. Speaking during a full council meeting, Councillor Mlambo called on law enforcement agencies to intensify operations in the suburb, saying the activities are contributing to rising social and health problems within the community. Thirsty for water? We dig it. 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If it involves water underground, we've got you covered. 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

0: Mbi village, while the suspect Hensa Maposa, 22, who is from the same area, has since been arrested.
1: The incident occurred at Ndavambi village under Chief Sogwala in Lower Gweru on Saturday, 9 May 2026, at around 1900 hours. The now deceased is Claudius Chawira, aged 41, of Ndavambi village. Hensa Maposa, 22, a resident of the same area and a friend to the now deceased, has since been arrested as a suspect in the matter. It is alleged on 9 May 2026, at around 1900 hours, the suspect Hensa Maposa was in the kitchen at his homestead. He was in the company of his two aunties, the now deceased Claudius Chawira and Nkosana Mpofu, aged 30, arrived and started shouting at the accused using vulgar language. They appeared to be very drunk. This angered Maposa, the suspect, who retrieved a piece of glowing firewood and chased after the duo. He caught up with them and assaulted them using the firewood. The now deceased Chawira fell to the ground. The now deceased Chawira later woke up and went home. The following day, on 10 May, his condition deteriorated and he was taken to Mavandla Clinic. He was pronounced dead upon arrival at the clinic. The suspect is expected to appear in court facing a charge of murder once investigations are complete. We urge members of the public to desist from resorting to violence as a way of settling issues.
0: Turning to sports news, Hard Rock FC coach Kelvin Kaindu says there will be no room for sentiment when his side hosts Highlanders FC in Wednesday's Casalaga Premier Soccer League clash in Kwekwe. Kaindu, who previously served as a Highlanders player and coached Boso twice, said his attention is fully on Hard Rock FC as they continue their impressive rise this season.
2: Coming to tomorrow's encounter, yes, indeed, is another game that we are playing. It's just unfortunate that it's a midweek game, but such games we would prefer to have them over the weekend. But the fixture that we'll be playing is important, like in other fixture. There's nothing that I can talk about concerning emotions or what. I've been a Highlanders player before. I've been a Highlanders coach twice. Now I'm a Hard Rock coach and I'm focusing on Hard Rock. And I just believe that at the end of the day, the right team or the correct team must be able to get the results that we are looking for. We are playing at home. We just hope that we be able to establish ourselves because we be playing at home.
0: I'm Samantha Muringai, and that's all for now. We have more for you in an hour. Stay with us. 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

0: 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My name is Savela Chaka. Anyways, my name is Daniel Farkas, Daniel Fombi. So, taking more of your messages, a request, because something, you do up in a nail. So, can I go to the guy and I don't know Kakumuka go for Nagita? We didn't get the Ravana. And that's why I'm going to go on because in English, Pakalula, Timbo Nansana and Sana would tap you turner, which you're going to turn a little winning marvel.
1: I would like to greet my mother. 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I would like to say Happy Mother's Day to my heartbeat. 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
0: Kumusha kwa murume. 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
1: Madende.
0: Mandende.
1: Oh, apana apana de.
0: Nasa ndi ndukuta dzungu. It's exactly 17 minutes past 7 o'clock right here on the FM 91.8 101.9 at the Pulse of the Great Dyke. Nimbo itautu DPC Monaz. This is the gaffer.

0: So remember, it's a win Wednesday. Working with reggae music, reggae ensemble. That was the Soul Provider by Roman Vega. 27 minutes past 7 o'clock. I gave up on it, Sana. I got the pit out of it. I'm a winner, Lolo.
1: I'm a winner.
0: Ini ndikangoita senda bato nefuluka ndikangurwara cheko cheko. 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
1: Ah but nezuro that's ripo.
0: That's the phone number saying that I'm coming for business. We're going to reverse it at the end. Hey, Alberto, that way.
1: I'm going to go to the next one. Song ndoda ya Lucky Due. 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
1: aiwa saka vakapenga hanzi morning Alibaba the radio general I want to say happy Mother's Day to my mother please play Shinso I love you mama
0: I love you mama I'll do that for morning, you my bro
1: morning guys ndinomusawo mama vangu vari paHarare ndiSandra Pasvosa
0: Sandy, you just say, my guy, big shout out to you. So, current situation right now. Right now, Zawuri is just any big yakwe. Name where you could bank account, name where you kumba.
1: I also had this. Yes, a big, my big account, and there's no garam big name.
0: 2000 Mari. He will marry a sea on I right now. Uka pour 10,000. Do you consider a 10,000 a life changing amount? 10,000. Current situation yauri ne zvese zvauri zvizvi right now.
1: 10,000 chi?
0: US dollars.
1: All right. Ndatanga nanzwisa. Ndakura manyira kangoti
0: Do you consider it a life changing amount? 10,000 US dollars.
1: Kwete zvekutamba.
0: 10,000
1: years.
0: $10,000 Do you consider it a life-changing amount? $10,000 0719-255-655. 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

0: Before we hit the great news at 8 o'clock, Shinsoman, Baba Divante. And I love you, Mama. And this is the why. And the Biza. And they say, Munajitika Najichima, Mama. I don't know how to share this, that I'm my.
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0: I'm taking more for messages. 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Is it worth a life changing? 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
0: Hansi, nengi a set a pace.
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0: 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That's my tag. Your tag right here on your FM 91.8 101.9. Ndikatiwe, do you consider $10,000 is a life changing amount in life mako ne currency cha zvine zvinhu mamirira zvakaita izvezvi right now. Zvikanzi it's not money that changes life, but what you do with it. Even dollar is a life changing amount. Unotenga those hybrid popo it over auto just zvako preserve seeds and plant. Now you have 1,000 popo plants hybrid that on average sell at $10 kuma nurseries uko each. The seeds that farm in city anoita kana $12 ari 10 dried popo cubes for granola or snacking so between $10 to $30 a kg. This is a composition. And so imagine someone who started with a dollar co 10,000, you know, that's the name, which are life changing. If you invested 7,000 in stock market last year, by now you would have ranked in 2.8 in a year. So imagine 10K, that's 4,000, that's 333 a month made without even lifting a finger. Now you have time to do another project or work or another job. The more money you have, the more you make. Even another dollar contributes to more. The wealthiest people don't work for money. They make money work for them. That's life-changing. And on the end, Yeri, mkuma Yeri.
1: Mkuma Yeri, wani mashoko makukutusha yote. 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
0: My ballpoint.
1: Ah, ballpoint by Eva Sharp.
0: No.
1: I felt something inside. 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
0: go. 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
1: Ndeko ya chimwe. 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
0: No, but I forgot to make a chicken. 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I please, yeah, I am bejo. 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
1: I was there. I was trying to get a seeds. 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I paid dollar. 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
0: ah, chidege. 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

0: on your speakers. And now, the Grey Dot News. 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
1: Coming to you from the Grey Dot Center, this is your news on the hour read by Samantha Muringai. State-owned miner Mutapa Gold Resources is preparing an ambitious expansion drive that could nearly double its monthly gold output within 3 years, underscoring Zimbabwe's growing reliance on bullion revenues to stabilize the economy and finance industrial ambitions amid persistent currency fragility. Appearing before Parliament's Public Accounts Committee, Efreda Rebecca Goldmine this week, Mutapa Investment Fund Deputy Chief Investment Officer Ernest Denere said the company plans to increase production from the current 300 kilograms of gold per month to 570 kilograms by 2028.
2: And we are projecting to produce 570 kgs from 2028 through certain mine expansion initiatives. Within Mutapa Gold Resources, Freda Rebecca accounts for about 70% of this total production. Higher production also strengthens the country's balance of payments and provides a stable foundation for downstream economic activity, from logistics and engineering to local procurement and SMEs. The second pillar is aggressive exploration to sustain and grow national gold pipeline. We're expanding geological programs to unlock new resources, extend the life of our assets, and de-risk future production. For 2026, a capital budget in excess of $12 million has been allocated for exploration across Mutapa Gold Resources entity, aiming to achieve a life of mine of 10 years for each operation.
1: The Chief Executive Officer Patrick Maseva Shayaobaya said group revenue surged from $138 million in the year to March 2024 to about $415 million in the year to March 2026, while profit before tax rose from $42 million to $157 million.
3: You can see that we are fairly consistent in terms of the tonnage that we mine, which is around 3 million tons, okay? The next column is the tonnage that we mill. Having milled those tons, we put them through our processing plants to extract the gold that they contain. The next column shows our head grade. As you can see, from 2024 to 2026, our grade has been coming down, but generally, we are in a low-grade operation, particularly for Shamba and Freda. Jena mine is a bit of is a bit different because this grade is approximately double what we get here at Freda and at Shamba. The recovery number there indicates the percentage of the gold contained in the ore that we are able to recover. What we are not able to recover goes to our tailing storage dam. So the higher that number is, better it is for us as a country, as a company, and also as a country.
1: In other news, Kwekwe Ward 8 Councillor Edu Makomborero Mlambo has raised concern over the alleged use of some residential houses in Amaveni suburb for sex work and illegal alcohol sales involving young people. Speaking during a full council meeting, Councillor Mlambo called on law enforcement agencies to intensify operations in the suburb, saying the activities are contributing to rising social and health problems within the community. Thirsty for water? We dig it. MIS Bore Drilling Company is a go-to crew for drilling, flushing, deepening and surveying basically. If it involves water underground, we've got you covered. Find us at Shop 19, Robert Mgabewe Shishavane, or call us at 0773 514 103.

0: suspect Handsome Maphosa, 22, who is from the same area, has since been arrested.
1: The incident occurred at Ndavambi village under Chief Sogwala in Lower Gweru on Saturday, 9 May 2026, at around 1900 hours. The now deceased is Claudius Chawira, aged 41, of Ndavambi village. Handsome Maphosa, 22, a resident of the same area and a friend to the now deceased, has since been arrested as a suspect in the matter. It is alleged on 9 May 2026, at around 1900 hours, the suspect, Handsome Maphosa, was in the kitchen at his homestead. He was in the company of his two aunties, the now deceased Claudius Chawira and Nkosana Mpofu, aged 30, arrived and started shouting at the accused using vulgar language. They appeared to be very drunk. This angered Maphosa, the suspect, who retrieved a piece of glowing firewood and chased after the duo. He caught up with them and assaulted them using the firewood. The now deceased Chawira fell to the ground. The now deceased Chawira later woke up and went home. The following day, on 10 May, his condition deteriorated and he was taken to Mavandla Clinic. He was pronounced dead upon arrival at the clinic. The suspect is expected to appear in court facing a charge of murder once investigations are complete. We urge members of the public to desist from resorting to violence as a way of settling issues.
0: Turning to sports news, Hard Rock FC coach Kelvin Kaindu says there will be no room for sentiment when his side hosts Highlanders FC in Wednesday's Casalaga Premier Soccer League clash in Kwekwe. Kaindu, who previously served as a Highlanders player and coached Boso twice, said his attention is fully on Hard Rock FC as they continue their impressive rise this season.
2: Coming to tomorrow's encounter, yes, indeed, it's another game that we are playing. It's just unfortunate that it's a midweek game, but such games we would prefer to have them over the weekend. But the fixture that we'll be playing is important, like in other fixture. There's nothing that I can talk about concerning emotions or what. I've been a Highlanders player before. I've been a Highlanders coach twice. Now I'm a Hard Rock coach and I'm focusing on Hard Rock. And I just believe that at the end of the day, the right team or the correct team must be able to get the results that we are looking for. We are playing at home. We just hope that we be able to establish ourselves because we be playing at home.
0: I'm Samantha Muringai, and that's all for now. We have more for you in an hour. Stay with us. Stay with the Pulse of the Great Dyke.
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0: Don't my trade profit, guys. Why? She knew that, but also, oh, all right. Yeah. It's not how long to take one fry.
1: All right, so I need to take a night and fry and go yoga. Don't know if I open a milk tanga. No, but take a saw. Let's say I'm going to function and I see him, but as a tango. You know, people from my name, you both are not to pay us cash. I don't think it's a
0: sort of one man to go up a rush gun.
1: So I'm going to pay you.
0: Do you consider $10,000 is a life-changing amount by your current situation right now? So this one I'm going to say, depending on your mindset, yes, it can. It didn't mindset. Depending on the situation, current situation. Yeah, it didn't mean that you poor 10,000. But that's what I'm going to say. I'm going to
1: say one. I'm going to say. I know Tinga, I'm 10,000 US.
0: She took her back, I do.
1: And this is you wouldn't go some sort. Don't ever go
0: out as a Tracy, at this stage, and it is a guy's even 20 zig. It's okay. I'm going to put $3.
1: I hope you take it.
0: Because
1: I know it's a one.

0: 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Hashtag Ya360. Hashtag YaKanyanya.
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2: 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I'm coming chakaru zids straight out a man for equality at chikuru kura pam sort of betting in social responsibility. I'm coming chakam I'm kasi ay nini kuna kuma giddy giddy tikanzi di botamba game kumutsana maksena anaye.
3: Ino
2: 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But anyways, mukoma chaka, tiri pabetting, tiriona kuti betting has become part of everyday life for many people. Why is it so important to talk about social responsibility in this convo?
3: So don't have to tell me betting, especially social responsibility, negative betting does not only affect individuals and engagements with agents. You know, affect as a car in my family, affect my relationships, edu, you know, affect our navedu, you know, for a score and my entire communities. But a social responsibility no way you could understand that my choices are to every individual. Anokwanisa kuavhikita vanhu vese vakakupoteredza. 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
2: And so when we say social responsibility around betting, what do we actually mean?
3: So tikutaura isusu kuti making my choices that is not harm your well-being. Kutanga newe pacho zvako, unokwanisa kuita harm kana kuvhiringidza well-being yako kana kuti utano hwako ndochiposhi. 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So you have got various roles they are playing chimatai around that anoafektiwa nekuda kwekubheja zvine mutoriro wairaine kuita semunhu zvese zvinoafektiwa. Saka it's all about balance, accountability, understanding kuti entertainment should never come before my essentials like food, school fees, health or family stability. So ndakambotaura kuti betting should not be chinhu chinoi source of income, but it should just be entertainment.
2: So Mkoma Chaka, why is it dangerous when betting become normalized as a solution for financial struggles?
3: Dambudziko rinoitika nderekuti betting iyanzvegisa saka iri dangerous. It is very, very unpredictable. And when people are depending on it to solve economic problems, you know, create a force of risk decision making. Zvinozvazvizvakuti munhu azofanira kunge achiita excessive betting dakureta financial strain, stress, conflict, emotional distance in my families. 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

0: vanofanira kuva left impact yacho neincreased pressure inenge yakuitika mahouseholds. 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
1: So can we say young people are becoming more influenced by betting culture in day-to-day living?
0: It's still said danger of course, but young people are exposed to social media through my phone via technology. They got all the technology here. It's bringing the final English speaker. My peers, I need to watch you on a Nyama room. There's a one on a lot of my tickets, my betting companies. Zvese zvakawanda izere basa kuti munhu aramba achikondinya nebetting, munhu oregera kuita maresponsibility anotarisirwa kuita andambenge ndichireva kana kufeel emotionally distressed because of betting. Ivayo warning signs ekuti behavior yava kuita iyi yava so harmful.
1: 0719255655, that's my tag, your tag. So should my bet
0: of the bet bag iri kulead aisatochibera around this, tokurudzira mamwe mamedia houses kuti vaite zvimwe chete kuti vange vachifambisa nhau iyi kuti vanhu vazive kuti nhau idzi dzekubheja dzine zvakawanda zvinoitika kumashure. Media platforms especially have a role in balancing entertainment, education and public awareness.
1: So tikatarisa now
0: panyaya yebetting ndeye kuti zvinenge pazvinostopa paipaya kuva entertainment, ndopanotanga kutika maemotional pressure. 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
1: 7 minutes.
0: Betting should never replace hard work, healthy relationships or long-term planning. Rewarding comes from balance, accountability and making choices that protect both ourselves as individuals and those around us.
1: Thank you so much. Mukoma Chaka, it's exactly 6 minutes to so kuna vanenge vachidambukira vachidzidza zvakawanda from you. Vanokwanisa kubata isei kana paine masaisai vanokwanisa kubata pa social media, vanowana papi, vanosecha kuti she.
0: Anditi awa tinotenda vanoda kuti bata vanosununguka pama social media. Takanzi men for equality
2: 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Remember, real change begins when we speak up and together. Keep the conversation going right here on Yaa FM.

0: Dutchmen and women, skilled in effective use of local languages, unique style, music and platforms to connect great Dikers to each other and the world around them. Hashtag Ya360. Hashtag Yakanyanya. And now, the Great Dike News.
1: Miners have a voice.
2: Coming to you from the Great Dike Center, this is your news on the hour read by Samantha Muringai. State-owned miner Mutapa Gold Resources is preparing an ambitious expansion drive that could nearly double its monthly gold output within 3 years, underscoring Zimbabwe's growing reliance on bullion revenues to stabilize the economy and finance industrial ambitions amid persistent currency fragility. Appearing before Parliament's Public Accounts Committee, Efreda Rebecca Goldmine this week, Mutapa Investment Fund Deputy Chief Investment Officer Ernest Denere said the company plans to increase production from the current 300 kilograms of gold per month to 570 kilograms by 2028.
3: And we are projecting to produce 570 kgs from 2028 through certain mine expansion initiatives. Within Mutapa Gold Resources, Freda Rebecca accounts for about 70% of this total production. Higher production also strengthens the country's balance of payments and provides a stable foundation for downstream economic activity, from logistics and engineering to local procurement and SMEs. The second pillar is aggressive exploration to sustain and grow national gold pipeline. We're expanding geological.
2: Turning our attention to crime and courts, police in Midlands province have confirmed a murder case in which a 41-year-old man died after allegedly being struck with a piece of firewood during a dispute in Lower Gweru. The incident occurred in Dabambi village under Chief Sogwala on Saturday evening. The

0: dispute in Lower Gweru. The incident occurred in Dabambi village under Chief Sogwala on Saturday evening. The deceased has been identified as Claudius Chawiri.
1: To tomorrow's encounter, yes, indeed, is another game that we are playing. It's just unfortunate that it's a midweek game, but such games you'd prefer to have them over the weekend. But the fixture that we'll be playing is in other fixture. There's nothing that I can talk about concerning what I've been a Highlanders player before. I've been a Highlanders coach twice. Now I'm a Hard Rock coach and I'm focusing on Hard Rock. And I just believe that at the end of the day, the right team or the correct team must be able to get the results.

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1: Yes?
0: Like a heater. I'm hot. Like a heater. Like a bomb.
2: Feel the heat.
3: John, what did you say?
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3: Vano kuisira logo pa t-shirt pako hapa. 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
1: Vano soteri bebe.
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0: So that's one Ked Guevara cut for my 0719255655. That's my tag, your tag.
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1: 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And I'm just finding out that there was someone who was using my stuff panapa kunoku basa pa machine panapa. 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
1: 0455655 is the number that you gotta get in touch with you, with me. 20 minutes past 10 o'clock on Job and Ingo. And of course, you're listening to the best mid-morning show that you can ever listen to. Good morning. Morning.

hatojifunga yenu. Thank you so much for getting in touch, Mainoko. Kuriseku Mashaba, good to know that you are locked on. Thank you so much, Kuriseku Village 3. And also a big shout out to you. How are you doing, Edgar?

to the Ice Metro and Moji. Tsangwiya, the serial killer who kuguruve ukura vanhu vakawanda. The last time that I checked number yake vanhu vanga uraya kuguruve kokuyesvika 28. He's to appear in court today. So changa chikudza as the show goes kuti kwabuda seko ku court. Stories again trending on social media, rather in paper now. So this is according to the H Metro. Detectives from CID Drugs Harare have arrested Mkomana Nunzi Christina Mazangu, and Makore 38, Chelusi Saidi, and Makore 26, Priscilla Matros, and Makore 32, and Joseph Mangwente, and Makore 32 at a tuck shop idi along Simon Mazorodze Road in connection with unlawful dealing in dangerous drugs. So the suspects are in possession of 40 kgs of dagger. Imagine 40 kgs of dagger. Meanwhile, Howard Chiweshe, Tanaka.

Chaka Chasara and Makore 24, Valer Manura and Makore 32, Rigad Gumbo and Makore 25 were arrested at the 20 kilometer peg along Bulawayo Harare, Sharona Park for unlawful possession of loose dagger and bronchial cough syrup. So, yeah, my drugs are grammar. Let's say. 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

blessings coming through with a song titled Makoti. 5 minutes to 11 o'clock and opening command. Of course, we are still in the first hour of the Chola Bag right here on the FM 91.8 and 101.9. It's good morning to you, Jam Dana, producer, Master Flex. Can also record music here? Hey, FM Radio Park. Tinayo recording studio where you can come and just record your music. So, this is one of his songs, Zaka Gazira. We are Zaka Gazira. Producer on the imba, who was she gathering manzi?

0: 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Miners have a voice.
1: Now, kubva pamongwe gedek chiviringwana nobuhle mahlahla. 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
2: cheku. 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
2: He appeared to be very drunk. This angered Maphosa, the suspect, who retrieved a piece of glowing firewood and chased after the duo. 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
0: Ah, wakasara mpezo wangu kwa Harare. 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
1: And because we are in the Culture Month, zvinhu zvakatiwa ndiwandi zvatinenge tichibata pamasegments edu pachirongo chechola bag, tinenge takanyanya kuririkira kune culture yedu, chivanhu chedu, chinyakare chedu. 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
2: And of course, all talking about Nyaya, the health, be reminded about the Palawani Wellness and Fun Day, which is going to be happening on the 6th of June 2026. We are saying come through.

that's coming through with Waymaker is your classic song of the hour. 29 minutes to 12 o'clock in Dopa Ningova, and of course at City Popa Hill Tokyo, the Truktora Maringene, Miti Akasiana Siana, Inorapa, Shakasiana Siana. Am I Kim? Good morning to you. Thank you so much for getting in touch. And I was sure Giroz Zrochima. Good morning. Ah, we'll tell you of a Naya Oriane, you bore me. No, Monogondo, Monorome, Quakubora, me, no, Quakudi, Quakudi. It is good to know that you're locked on, my Kim. Thank you so much. And Shashua and Giroz Zochima. Yeah, Bagadaro, Zinochema. And let's take a look at your messages. Timbo una miti yamnozo inorapa zvakasiyana siyana. Thank you so much, Nobi. Thank you. Saying good answer, I know. Muti wendoran unarapa ngubani. Good to know. Let's get to talk about miti akasiyana siyana. Celebrating our culture in the month of May.

Yeah, this one comes with you talking about mashizha. Talking about dererere msango, anzi midzi yacho, kungokwiza midzi yacho, kumsana inokubatsira zvekutodara. If you're someone with lower back pain, anobatsira anoshungurudzwa steric, steric, steric, steric, steric, nemsana. Thank you so much for your message.

And the XKD boss coming through with Nat Nangwa and 14 minutes to 12 o'clock. And of course, you're listening to YFM, the pulse of the Great Deck 91.8 and 101.9. Special thanks to everyone that came through on our Hill Talk today. We do this again tomorrow since it's Culture Month. Tungo Observer, Nuku Respecta, Culture.

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3: To unlock new resources, extend the life of our assets, and de-risk future production. For 2026, a capital budget in excess of $12 million has been allocated for exploration across Mutapa Gold.
4: Mlambo has raised concern over 073-514-103 or 715-397-320. MIS Board, really, we dig deep so you don't have to. And in sports, Hard Rock FC coach Kelvin Kaindu says there will be no room for sentiments when his side hosts Highlanders FC in Wednesday's

0: Kasolaga Premier Soccer League clash in Kwekwe. Kayindo, who previously served as Highlanders player and coach also twice, said his attention is fully on Hard Rock FC as they continue their impressive rise this season.
1: Coming to tomorrow's encounter, yes, indeed, is another game that we are playing. It's just unfortunate that it's a midweek game, but such games you'd prefer to have them over the week.

Yurusi, the second one, chichi nonzi doro. The third one, chichi nonzi chiruvi. And then the fourth one is chichi nonzi zikitirwa. The first one, yurusi. The second question is doro. The third question is chiruvi. And then the fourth question is zikitirwa. Tell me on 0719-255-655. Are you smart enough to get all of those? All of these

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Thank you so much, Amai Kwande. 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Thank you so much for getting in touch. Leroy, coming through saying Chinonzi Nyurusi, Ikros Bridge, Donkine Biza. Number two, Doro, Inzimbo Ino Gara, Yakanyorova. And then three, Chiruvi, Anzi Pachivano, Panu Panosangana Nungo, Poiswa, Wiswa.

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4: 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Well, a lot of people came through for this. Wakana wachita wala the very very same answer.
3: Inkli. 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
4: Ah, thank you so much, Anza Danyorego. Thank you so much. Hey. So yeah, I gotta give you this one. Thank you so much for coming through and correcting me. 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
4: So this one comes through from Skrip Mula, the king of hip hop. I would want to call him the king of hip hop. Missed you, Holy Holy, coming through with a song titled Vakoman.
6: Mamiyon makumi mana ne mana 44 million US dollars.
7: In terms of the tonnage that we mine, which is around 3 million tons, okay? The next column is the tonnage that we mill. Having milled...
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0: But you can also send Adama audios per WhatsApp. Call me for the 0719255655.

0: 17 minutes to Oriano Pop 10 Akuna Mata. 0719255655. Good afternoon, Baba Melese. And Kunyaga Mirase, we're talking about. I'm going to try to summarize. Sisi came through saying, Kutinda Gambuita, and I got a mimbo when I was in Form 4 in Mkumanong. Fast forward to Mkumanagazo in Canada. He came back now. The child is 6 years old.
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0: I am very pico macorese. I know maybe Kushandu Koko, Kwaiva, I to any one with Jaka, see a Koko, Saka, only boyfriend Yako. Just make sure, how are you doing? And today's my friend's a birthday pie, Dan Love, who turned 20, play her, touch my baddest kiss and first song. Thank you so much, Post Tuesday. How are you doing? Thank you so much. I saw your message a bit late, but we do it tomorrow. You're live on your FM. Should you say, say?
1: I'm
0: dead. Muse, and Jan Wangui. I mean, I do have my messages like I want, and this now can sound good to order, but hey, times I'm going to do this in this year. But keep on the love, keep on sending the love and spreading the love. You're live on your FM, so you say, Wango. Hi. So it's 5 minutes to 12 o'clock. It was a good and a lovely 4 hours with you. Like I said, make sure that you stay connected for the Gold Rush coming next. Kuvaningwa za 2, kushikiraningwa za 6 o'clock. Une wani msalad wa yeso, ase major. He's going to be with you pa Gold Rush from 2 until 6 o'clock. Mna nawe sobesenza the very, very same thing. Sasa, same time between 10 and 2 o'clock. My name is Esther Vimbai, but unu gono de not my love what did. Unu gono going to teach him data. But yeah, start on the Easter. Have a lovely, fantastic, and a beautiful, beautiful Wednesday. Where tell you, Zenzela, Uncle Waffles.

0: the pulse of the dyke. And now, the Great Dyke News. Miners have a voice.
1: And now, Kubabam Sorwenyanga.
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1: 22 a resident of the same area and a friend to the now deceased has since been arrested as a suspect in the matter. It is alleged on 9 May 2026 at around 1900 hours the suspect Handsome Maposa was in the kitchen at his homestead. He was in the company of his two aunties, the now deceased Claudius Chawira and Nkosana Mpofu, aged 30, arrived and started shouting at the accused using vulgar language. He appeared to be very drunk. This angered Maposa, the suspect, who retrieved a piece of glowing firewood and chased after the duo. He caught up with them and assaulted them using the firewood. The now deceased Chawira fell to the ground. The now deceased Chawira later woke up and went home. The following day, on 10 May, his condition deteriorated and he was taken to Mavandla Clinic. He was pronounced dead upon arrival at the clinic. The suspect is expected to appear in court facing a charge of murder once investigations are complete. We urge members of the public to desist from resorting to violence as a way of settling issues.
0: Uku ndiko kupera kwenhau dzino. Rambai makatira nepfenyuro ya FM. Zita ndinonzi Nobuhle Mahlahla.
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Wednesday, right here on the Gold Rush. And we're together right up to 6 p.m. for good hours of fantabulous stuff. I'm Aswera Say, I'm Achoma Banji, Elingabeli Chonanjani, I'm Sagazo.

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1: Kama sala di ese, that hip hop song, you know, ndi terabo. 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
3: When children of financial dependence are involved, mnanunza mirira vana vako haashingirira imba yako kokazosiyana nemurume wezvinozodii. Some of the fear retaliation nekuti ndikano reporter ama one. I remember a case yambotaurwa nevamwe kunzi ndaiti ndaenda kumapurisa kurohwa obva anzi hatina motikari enda unotora munhu wacho uye naye kuno
4: unouya naye sei muna kurohwa.
3: Saka others worry about judgment from family kuti vanhu vachava judge kana society.
4: Mm-hmm. Thank you so much. If you're just joining us, this is Chaka Ruzidzo and Nim Saladwejes on the Gold Rush, and we're talking about why is it that people hide gender-based violence in homes. Chaka, in cases that involve the kids, why do families sometimes protect these perpetrators? Why is it that they are protected, instead of approaching Israel, we tend to protect these perpetrators? In touch with us in the studio, I have Chaka on the line from Men for Equality, and we are talking about why people hide gender-based violence.
3: Should avoid exposing family matters publicly. We should not hang out at gentlemen in public.

0: vanhu vanotadza kutotaura because community inenge ichiona kuti aiwa zvingaita kuti imba yekwangana idestroyeke as a result of abuse.
1: Okay, and then this gets me asking, you know, so kana takatarisa ma beliefs, ma harmful beliefs, masculinity, family privacy, keeping the home together, you know, how do they, you know, how do these beliefs affect? Tirikubva kutomataura izvezvi kuti aiwa ngatibatanei pamwe chete, ngati chidembo hachivhiirwe pavanhu.
0: The family, saka ndozvinokonzesa kuti masculinity ndiye iri harmful. 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Baba remekedzwa kwete kuzezwa kana wasvika pamba. It's also built around accountability and protection. Baba vanochengetedza mhuri yavo kwete kuti vanotyiwa nemhuri yavo. Not fear, not violence, handizvo zvinoreva amen nekuti ndiri mudzimai. Because they may normalize violence while others grow up carrying fear and emotional distress.
1: Thank you so much. Thank you so much. And because of our time, what message would you like to leave with the listeners about speaking out against violence in the home? In any other word of advice that you'd like to leave?
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1: And now, the Great Dyke News. 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
2: The news at 3 o'clock, coming to you from the Great Dyke Center. This is your news on the hour read by Samantha Muringai. Zimbabwe's state-controlled gold producer is increasingly betting on artisanal miners, women workers, and long-term exploration projects to secure the future of one of the country's most strategic export sectors, even as mature mines face declining ore.
3: In Mashonaland Central, Mashonaland West, which is a mine that is currently under care and maintenance, but at which we are experimenting with an artisanal mining model. I say experimenting, although we've been there now for 2 years, and it has proven to be a great success. We also have got in the Midlands, in Kwekwe in particular, Homestake, Kwekwe Consolidated Gold Mine, and biometallurgical assets in Kwekwe. All these are currently under care and maintenance, but we're working very hard to make sure that we resuscitate these assets. In addition to the entities that I have mentioned, as Mutapa Gold Resources, we have
4: farmers' jobs to buy fertilizer, which is being sold in US dollar terms. This is the implication of the monetary policy framework. The fertilizer is being sold strictly in US dollar terms and many other inputs. And the farmers have to go to the power market to seek the US dollars.
2: The NPAZ warned that using violence to settle disputes would attract stiff penalties. And in regional news, President Cyril Ramaphosa had ruled out resigning after South Africa's Constitutional Court reopened the door for impeachment proceedings linked to the controversial Falafala case scandal. The scandal involves foreign currency allegedly hidden at

0: Ramaphosa's Rimpopo game farm, Ramaphosa denies wrongdoing, saying the money came from a legitimate buffalo sale. The court ruling revived scrutiny by saying Parliament should have considered an impeachment inquiry. Ramaphosa said he legally challenged the report, underpinning the cause. If Parliament...
1: business growth, we invite you to be part of our events networking platforms. 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

0: Kawani with these big value deals. $12 package includes entry, speedboat and quad bike. $15 package includes entry. 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

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We keep you entertained, we keep you informed right here in the powers of the great Ike Mondoro. Asunga ntinta nje. Aku 0719255655.

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0: as much as it's away to nice Wednesday. Now 25 minutes to 4. 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And send a message. 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

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Ndaita mari ndaita bhegi kana razongobatikawo bhegi chinjawo diet chinjawo hembe chinjawo zvimwe zvese life yasoonekwa kuti painenge paita mututu apa paita gwalango paita bhegi.

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3: Gold Resources is committed to moving up the value chain by strengthening local processing, refining, and downstream linkages. This directly advances NDS2 priorities on deindustrialization and local.
4: This is the implication of the Mandate Policy Framework. The fertilizer is being sold strictly in US dollar terms.
2: And received a 24-month sentence, wholly suspended on condition she performs 600 hours of community service. The NPAZ warned that using violence to settle disputes would attract stiff penalties. And in regional news, President Cyril Ramaphosa 0, Highlanders 0, ZPC Kariba 0, FC Platinum 1, Manica Diamonds 1, FC Hunters 1, Chicken Inn 1, Simba Bora 0, Triangle United 1, Imbalawayo Chiefs 0. However, in between, we'll be giving you the live updates. I'm

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And the T1 FC Zagadrua Mangange 1-1. Hard Rock FC Neboso Zagadrua 0-0. ZPC Kariba Yakaburwa 1-0 on the FC Platinum. Manika Diamonds versus Hunters FC Zagadrua 1-1. 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

Com a zero, babulhão, é o Chiefs. A FC Plana Maragu, it's one of Trevor Bruno. He's the one who gave the goal that actually gave the lead again as PC Kariba. Time on Machope and the IMA radio stations Agawanda, but Akatinda Nagotia FM is the only station here. And thank you so much for always making Nia FM your favorite station. 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

0: that's the guy I'm pinging on your speakers right here. That's only sound like a pick up DB watch a Maduro Nasa. And that's in a kid on Jim Taylor for breakfast box. Said, as you complain, and yet the Kumukira, yeah, yeah, Jerogu, Ubasa Mascati today. So, I mind to treat you a weird. And I would indeed know about Rumia Sona, all right. Sakonoya Kubasa Mascati for Chesata Sikis. Sakono Tampanisha was a Kungua. Basa kuna zuda ari shanza iwa ngati bomo rekota. Why so we went to the studio. I'm like, do you have any song ya oganyora? 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And to my surprise that freestyle ya akaruva anze akangorekota ka one ka one ipapo. A song isina kumbonyoro isina kumbaita sei iri freestyle ikatogadzirwa chorus. Ikatogadzirwa and do you know that song became a hit song? If I play you the song, you'll be surprised. You'll be like, what? You mean this song was never written? I got to freestyle. I'm coming to record. I'm going to record. I'm going to record. And guess the song. This is Ya FM at 1.8, 101.9.
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Spice Hardrock FC ne Boso Boso yazo kwapura Hardrock 1-0 zvamanje manje ZPC Kariba. ZPC Kariba yaka ichiri yakarohwa 1-0 ne FC Platinum. And then Manika Diamonds versus Hunters FC dzichiri dzakadraw 1-1. Chicken Inia yatungamira ne 1-0 against Simba Bora. Triangle United ane Bulawayo Chiefs from 0-0 to 2-2. Pari kuburwa muno apa. Pari kubura danza komana. More updates will be coming through. 0719255655 at Timbo to link over. So there's yet another song. So Natty O, as a young and undermined artist, went to UK. Pakaitwa chimwechi program chaivako ku UK. Kune ma artist akawandisa. And then vashike ko kakatanga kurohwa sabotage. So almost everybody noticed kuti Natty O a sabotage. Ndobva atokecha. So he was just backstage. Atori frustrated. Then Soja Lava back then, and Soja Lava still alive. He had noticed everything that was happening. He came to Natty O and he said, young man, and my days were in the right to piece up because the

0: main the main performance ye team race rangaraenda paimboenda mazima atisaka wanda ezimdanso ndo mazwa ipisa soja love ndo chachi baba ma days wayo kuzokutonaro then soja love noticing kuti nati is frustrated and all that he went to the young man kutanga kutomkonsola nekutotaura naye ati ndo zvirivo ndo sabotage but let me assure you are one big youth. And Nati Wo says that was something else coming from Soja Love. It was something big. No, I'm promising that tichidzokera ku Zimbabwe. I promise to do a collaboration there. Why I thought it first I tongo tamba zvake mukomana vachidzoka ku Zimbabwe. I remember he was signed under Military Touch Movement. I shotaura na Japrais that I'm koma. Soja Love and iti acha ndipa collab. They couldn't even believe it because my days were Dura also Jalava to answer a collab on I and asking on Gomatikas of Daros of Daro Daro, Richie Wai Wai, and over Vita collab. And that collab was massive. Even the recording, and so Jalava was going under my lines, Wagato Buddha, Wagato in the Pans, best to do a true one fan. I'm going to write a bazar kunyo and Natu, he was struggling to write the song. So Jalav came back and was like, let me just help you. Kwakutunyo a song. So it was just easy for So Jalav to just come up with a song. Kwakutunyo a song, I got a hit song. And I'm about to play you the song. You know the song. I've had the song, but you had no idea. That's the story behind the song.
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2: 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The knackest, the gonest, the sweetest, the fattest, the youngest, the maddest, the baddest. 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

0: 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Miners have a voice.
1: The news at 5 o'clock, coming to you from the Great Dyke Center. This is your news on the hour read by Samantha Muringai. Zimbabwe's state-controlled gold producer is increasingly betting on artisanal miners, women workers, and long-term exploration projects to secure the future of one of the country's most strategic export sectors, even as mature mines face declining ore grades and reserve pressures. Executive from Mutapa Gold Resources, presenting before the Public Accounts Committee, told Parliament that the company is reshaping its operating model beyond simply increasing gold output, pursuing what it described as a broader social and industrial transformation strategy tied to employment creation.
2: Equally important to these initiatives is beneficiation and value addition. Mutapa Gold Resources is committed to moving up the value chain by strengthening local processing, refining, and downstream linkages. This directly advances NDS2 priorities on deindustrialization and local content by building domestic capability, creating higher value jobs, and deepening skills development.
1: The national impact increasingly extends beyond the mines themselves, according to Chief
3: There is mineralization there.
1: In other news, the Zimbabwe Coalition on Debt and Development, ZIMCOD, has urged authorities to adopt a more people-centered monetary policy framework, warning that ordinary citizens continue to struggle despite signs of macroeconomic stabilization. Speaking during the Economic Debate Series breakfast meeting, ZIMCOD Executive Director John Maketo said current monetary policies must move beyond narrow inflation and exchange rate targets to address the daily economic reality.

0: atrocities facing Zimbabweans.
1: You can see the injustices when grain producers, maize producers, are paid by the GLB in zinc currency. And they have to live with that zinc currency for the next 12 months. You can imagine, for the next 12 months. And they have to go into hardwares and farmers' shops to buy fertilizer, which is being sold in US dollar terms. This is the implication of the monetary policy front. The fertilizer is being sold strictly in US dollar terms. And many other inputs. And the farmers have to go to the power market to seek the US dollar at higher premiums. So we are saying that the monetary policy framework must be able to address these variables.
0: Thirsty for water? We dig it. MIS Bore Drilling Company is your go-to crew for drilling, flashing, deepening and surveying basically. If it involves water underground, we've got you covered. Find us at Shop 19, Robert Mgabewe Shishavane, or call us at 0773-514-103 or 0715-397-320. MIS Bore Drilling, we dig deep so you don't have to. Turning our attention to crime and courts, four men from Chinoy were each sentenced to 3.5 years in prison for a February armed robbery on a 24-year-old neighbor in Mapako. The National Prosecuting Authority say Chipo Tembo, Norman Jeremiah Banda, Blessing Mabiza, and even though Makoni stormed the victim's home at 7:30 p.m. armed with machetes, logs, and assaulted him. They stole a Samsung A23 phone, handbags, and cash. Tembo had recruited the group to fix the victim over personal differences. A fifth accused, Martin Maxo Arojo, 36, was also convicted. Police recovered two stolen handbags at his home. A woman co-accused was convicted of assault and received a 24-month sentence, wholly suspended on condition she performed 600 hours of community service. The NPAZ warned that using violence to settle disputes would attract stiff penalties. The Casolaga Premier Soccer League match day to call full-time results. Agama 1, Scotland 2, Capes United 2, Moss 2, Ngezi Platinum Stars 1, Tel 1-1, Hard Rock 0, Highlanders 1, ZPC Kariba 0, FC Platinum 1, Manica Diamonds 1, FC Hunters 1, Chicken Inn 1, Simba Bora 0, Triangle United 2, Mlawai Chiefs 2. For more information, tune in at 6 p.m. for sports with Forbes Mugadza and Jack Sparrow. I'm Samantha Muringai. Stay tuned to the Pulse of the Great Dyke.
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4: 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It's the annual Great Dyke Awards. 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Talk to us today and be part of our events. After all, it's your business that keeps growing and growing.

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16 minutes past the 5. Last the hour. Happy hour. And send a message. 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

19 minutes past 5. 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Chuna Chakambira say, Changu Chete Kungurua Mangungundengu. 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
2: 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Zebras, lower prices to the people. God.

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1: It's got some sense. We're gonna go 25 minutes past the 5. I saw Telega Ninja. I'm gonna say Shy Passes Chai Zatina. And I'm pretty sure wherever you're listening to me from, whether you're in Bazi, or in Motkari, or in Padin, or in Shop, wherever you are, we're making sure that we give you a spontaneous way to a nice Wednesday. Shout out to Wanam Koma Wango, Goda Moyo, Mufali Melise, Mariseko Akoma. As they say, boy, last hour, this is what we do.

0: Umlayezo lo usiulethelwe yiMinistry of Sports, Recreation, Arts and Culture ibambene leNational Arts Council of Zimbabwe.
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2: It's the permanent secretary of enjoyment, the knackest, the gonest, the sweetest, the fierest, the youngest, the maddest, the baddest, right here on Ya FM 91.8.

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I know Ruto Ntera maybe andikuzati ndimwera ngo team akawandisa amato chaisa probably uri muchipipipi uri kubaya den safe travels chamama uri pagweri uri pakwekwe uri pushebelebe wherever

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Right here on the pulse of the great Daika. And I gotta go tip my results, my results. But it's a team here, come on, it was that you win out there. A person in Ghana, I'm gonna funny guy again. 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

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This is me signing out. My name is the permanent secretary of enjoyment. I'm just realizing for 4 good hours. That's not what I'm doing. I hope.

0: now, the Great Dyke News. Miners have a voice.
1: The news at 6 o'clock, coming to you from the Great Dyke Center. This is your news on the hour, read by Samantha Muringai. Zimbabwe's state-controlled gold producer is increasingly betting on artisanal miners, women workers, and long-term exploration projects to secure the future of one of the country's most strategic export sectors, even as mature mines face declining ore grades and reserve.

0: Precious. Executive from Mutapa Gold Resources, presenting before the Public Accounts Committee, told the Parliament that the company is reshaping its operating model beyond simply increasing gold output, pursuing what it described as a broader social and industrial transformation strategy tied to employment creation, formalization of small-scale mining and local beneficiation.
1: Equally important to these initiatives is beneficiation and value addition. Mutapa Gold Resources is committed to moving up the value chain by strengthening local processing, refining, and downstream linkages. This directly advances NDS2 priorities on deindustrialization and local content by building domestic capability, creating higher value jobs, and deepening skills development.
0: The national impact increasingly extends beyond the mines themselves, according to Chief Executive Officer Patrick Maseva Shayawabaya. The group's operations support more than 4,000 livelihoods across mining communities in Mashonaland Central and the Midlands regions, where formal employment opportunities remain limited outside the mine. A more people-centered monetary policy framework, warning that ordinary citizens continue to struggle despite signs of macroeconomic stabilization. Speaking during the Economic Debate Series breakfast meeting, SimCorp Executive Director John Maketo said current monetary policies must move beyond narrow inflation and exchange rate targets to address the daily economic realities facing Zimbabweans.
2: You can see the injustices when grain producers, maize producers, are paid by the GMB.
0: We dig deep so you don't have to. Turning our attention to crime and courts, four men from Chinoy were each sentenced to 3.5 years in prison for a February armed robbery on a 24-year-old neighbor in Mapako. The National Prosecuting Authority of Zimbabwe say Chipo Tembo, Norman Jeremiah Banda, Blessing Mabiza, and even though Makoni stormed the victim's home at 7:30 p.m., armed with machetes and logs, and assaulted him. They stole a Samsung A23 phone, handbags, and cash. Tembo had recruited the group to fix the victims over personal differences. A fifth accused, Martin Maxo Arojo, 36, was also convicted. Police recovered two stolen handbags at his home. A woman co-accused was convicted of assault and received a 24-month sentence, wholly suspended on condition she performed 600 hours of community service. The NPAZ warned that using violence to settle disputes would attract stiff penalties. The Casolaga Premier Soccer League match day, 12 full-time results. Agama 1, Scotland 2, Capes United 2, Moss 2, Gezi Platinum Stars 1, Tel 1-1, Hard Rock 0, Highlanders 1, ZPC Kariba 0, FC Platinum 1, Manica Diamonds 1, FC Hunters 1, Chicken in 1, Simba Bora 0, Triangle United 2, and Blauwe Chiefs 2. For more information, tune in at 6 p.m. for sports with Forbes Mugaza and Jack Sparrow. I'm Samantha Muringai. Stay tuned to the Pulse of the Great Dyke.
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1: 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So imagine Crystal Palace iri kutamba nechikwata chinonzi icho Manchester.
2: Basa my fixtures and those specific games played in the Castle Lager Premier Soccer League.

0: So that there was Charlotte giving us the results of those games played in the Castle Lager Premier Soccer League. 0719255655. Come through. Let's get a final look at my predictions. Akamira say of that Man City versus Crystal Palace game. Do you have a message coming through here from Godfrey? Big shout out to you, Godfrey. Paris Ebas was about this evening. And Godfrey says, good to Manchester City.
1: Stars FC with 22 points. Number 4, Scotland FC with 21 points. Number 5 is Simba Bora, 19 points. At number 6 is Rangers with 18 points. Sitting at number 7 is Moss FC with 18 points. Sitting at number 8, Chicken Inn with 18 points. Number 9, Dynamos with 17 points. Highlanders at number 10 with 17 points. FC Platinum sitting at number 11 with 16 points. Number 12, Blauwe Chiefs with 14 points. However, Dynamos and Rangers have a game in hand that they are going to play tomorrow. Reporting for Great Dyke Sports, Marufino Sint.
0: Wonderful, Marufino Sint, for that update. 20 after 6, Dizongoma 0719255655. High Voltage, Baba Melo, you good? You're coming through with your prediction. High Voltage, Baba Melo saying, hello, Sports Crew, City Inno winner 3-0, Nasi.
2: That is impossible and can't happen.
0: So says Jack Sparrow, what do you think of the pulse of the Great Dyke? Do keep your messages coming through. We have one message coming through that is from Matilda. Or is Aris ever mixed Matilda? You say good day, Forbes. It's a tricky one. However, City will take it by 3-1. Okay, taking your calls as well on YFM. Hi, what do you say? Mushe, how do you say my mix? And Diani?
3: Brighton,
0: what do you say, Kushurugui? Good, good. Gembra Nasuguru Nasere City, Rine, ne Crystal Palace?
3: You got to the city, you know,
0: Say what, Daro?
3: 4-1 in favor of Crystal Palace.
0: Who support with Arsenal? Urum Ghana, Zaniga.
3: Yeah, I don't know.

0: هذه اللي قلت أنا أنا في جراتي ولا
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0: Hahaha.
1: 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Hahaha. Hahaha. Hahaha. Hahaha. Hahaha. Hahaha. Sharp, sharp, thanks indeed for coming through, my brother. 22 minutes after 6 is your time. More messages coming. This one says, Mukoma City, Iriku winner by 3-1. Nasi, indi Fatso Pachiwapo. Fantastic. Fatso Parise Pachiwapo. Yeah, FM, that is loving their coach. Right? Stay connected to the Pulse of the Great Dragon. Still talking on the Castle Lager Premier Soccer League. Couple of results as well. Highlanders losing, winning by 1-0 right against Hard Rock. Fantastic result for Highlanders. Jack Sparrow.
2: Home at Rawala by Chiefs by 1-0. Then this is Papa Numurudundu, who Kungita ma draw, draw against Scotland, draw against Dynamos, draw against Agama, draw against Moss. Saka Nas, drop as it come right, especially where Forbes, Kunoneza, Patrice Somchurungo, where
1: do all with Moss. Not quite a bad result for Caps United coming out of their derby victory against Dynamos, right?
2: Yeah. Funny about this game. Remember, you know the most. Vane here knows the never die, knows the never die attitude. Here put your hands at the feet of Vumata Jigua. Remember, Pakunga Chaman FC Platinum, Kuno Commander Stadium, Mamaka Jigua 2-1, Vakakuana Saku equalizer get a 2-2. This time around, Ronga Jigua 2-1, it's called a Jones Caps United, Vakakuana Saku equalizer put it 2-2. Saka in the each quarter, she knows it's a fun good girl, Kuskira 90 minutes is a pair up. Wait up to 90 minutes, a pair. Ask her, referee added a pit of the rapier ball.
1: And Scotland beating Agama by 2-1.
2: Not many matches. I got to go for 5 consecutive games as an Akuina. I got to draw the Dynamo 0-0. I got to an FC Platinum 0-0. I got to draw Jacare Nes Lawai Chiefs 0-0. I got to an Islanders 0-0. I got Liwa 2-1 Nes Simba Bora. So he was under a lot of pressure for him to get 3 points, and definitely he managed to get the 3 points. Apo akoeserwa na knowledge msona as well as Timon Machope.
1: So those were just a quick summary of the games played today in the Castle Lager Premier Soccer League. 27 minutes after 6, this is Ngoba 0719255655. Keep those messages coming through. Loving one message coming through from Munyara Zepachivi, Women City. Urise Munya, he says, hey Jack Sparrow, your imaginations will never come to reality. Man City will win 3-0. Don't go to the people.
2: Yeah, you know, such in Chandra Kuzibis and Nancy Forbes, there's something. Panama announced EO, Galaguti, announced an steam engine that is Isaac Newton. And he first imagined a thing. Then later, that came to fruition. Saka imagination is the precipitance ye kuti chino chino zobudirira. Because I need to imagine nchi drive a motor. Ndika imagine nchi drive a motor, then definitely I'll be able to buy a car. Saka reality is always associated ne imagination.
1: 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Evenings, what do you say?
3: Good evening, my God, because...
1: Diri bo, what do you say, Baranins? Mushe, did you want to go to your voice to go to Fananidze? Parece pa ganya na po, Mr. Banda.
3: Kuri
1: ya. Hindi pa ifungwa zenga pa ganya ni.
3: Pala zinoro, yung buko ya zinoro.
1: Pala zinoro wa.
3: Jesparo, kiri pa zinoro, kaya kaya ako.
2: Manchester City chiri kutamba chiri under pressure. They want to manage kuti vahwine. Saka izvozvo zvinonetsa Forbes.
1: Yeah, but Man City, Mr. Banda, thank you so much for coming through.
3: Okay.
1: Yeah, because Man City have been there. Though one of an experience, yachoka pressure, they are used to it.
2: But the problem, Forbes, and the pressure, young Tingaita Wara, I see Tunisia, Sisson Mabo Mabo, is now dependent on Tinigan Shitwan Arsenal. I could see Josh Shinzi, Baka winner, Apa, Voyakisa, Timia Gajansa, pressure in Arsenal. Remember, Arsenal will still have two groups, Edu, great exports, can out pitch side, can put is FM Zim. On opinion, I'm on my groups, what pinned I'm on, don't bandage, can my questions, then was winner my tickets. Tine 5 my tickets at Tugunesa, M Tambo FC Platinum. And the tickets are you, Dekunogara, Kum Soro Soro, Akusko Gara, Kum Bombera, Iowa, Dekuma 50.

0: $10.
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0: 5. 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Then mswe Friday tuku inisa 3.
1: YP waka. So make a date and make sure that we pinda my groups at our Jack Sparrow, Grey Duckers. We get to do this again tomorrow on Grey Duck's Finest. Have yourself a lovely evening. Later.
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2: 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The pulse of the Great Dike, the Men for Equality. Manera nasi tukutara nena wye mental wellness ne connection yayo ku drug and substance abuse. I do have as a guest today, Metha Nyamende. Is a specialist, is a psychiatrist. Nyau, it is a mental wellness. He's an expert in terms of that. So he's got so much to share this evening. It's a very good evening, Mr. Nyamende. Welcome. Hello, Mr. Nyamende. Okay, network gone bad. We'll try to reconnect again with Mr. Nyamende. Oh my goodness. Right here on the files of things this evening on Strong Voices for Safe Spaces. Mr. Nyamende, it's a very good evening. A pleasure to have you back.
3: As always, thank you very much for having me back.
2: Great. So today we'll be touching again on issues to do ne mental wellness. Je say ne, you know, how it's connected to now the substance abuse. So maybe we, last week, taka taura and explored relationship pakati pe mental wellness ne substance abuse.

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2: 7 after 7 is your time on the pulse of the great dike. I welcome Mithang Yeminde back again. Welcome back again, Mr. Yeminde.
3: Thank you very much.
2: Hoping that the network could no longer be jealous of us.
3: I hope so too.
2: Great. We're talking about issues here, relationship, mental wellness, and substance abuse. We did touch on it last week. You were now just about to tell us kuti kuzvakakoshera kuti vanhu varama communities varambe vachingotaura about these things and have these conversations openly.
3: Yeah, so as I was saying, kuti the issue yekuti kana chinhu chine stigma, vanhu vanenge vasinganzwisise kuti chii chiri kutora nzvimbo, and naturally we are afraid of things that
2: wonder vanhu separate your mental health from everyday life. Saka maybe Mr. Nyamende, say vanhu varama communities tichifanira kutanga kutarisa mental health as a public well-being issue rather than a private struggle.
3: Right. There is nothing that we do that doesn't concern our mental health. Every single decision that you make, uchamuka na sukuseni kushika maneru ano, it concerns an element of your mental health. So there are certain decisions that we make simply because our mental

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1: Okay, so let's talk about issues, the emotional pain, kana ye unresolved trauma. 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
0: Absolutely. 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Like, so equally, if you're feeling emotionally in pain, hazvina kunyanyosiyana nepain yaunonzwa physically. 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

0: 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manage the trauma that they've gone through
1: let's talk about men and boys you know one of face up our unique pressures that at times make it harder for them to seek help early how can that or how can they be helped
0: right our societies generally they haven't provided the support that boys need to become men that's the first point usinakupiwa support iyoyo it doesn't mean kuti you don't grow it doesn't mean kuti ndebazi bude it doesn't mean kuti hautarisirwa kunzi wababa when that happens wababa kudaro and you've not been given the support that you need to know kuti this is what being a father means you're going to be a father without the tools to be a father and izvozvo zvinokushungurudza more but unenge wakatarisirwa kunzi ndiwe baba make a decision ndiwe baba provide ndiwe baba guide and lead but you don't know where you're guiding a family to you don't know where you're leading to so all those things make it more difficult for boys and men to know what it is they're expected to do saka 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unhealthy conversations that need to be paid attention to because we have neglected that. Because, you know, there is a lot of organizations, support that's going to girl child and women. Empowering our women at the expense of our boys and men. So equation iyoyo inoramba iri unbalanced because vakomana nevarume vanga vari kumusoro for the longest time because it's a patriarchy society vakudzikiswa zvakare nekuti takupa masimba kuvasikana 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again we need to look at how to balance that equation
1: great so we've covered quite a number of issues here Mr. Nyamende so let's now talk about creating safe spaces why is it so important kuti create massive spaces kuti tinge tichihave ma honest conversations akakosha panhau dzekurujusa substance abuse
0: safe spaces in our culture are a bit tricky I think what we need to start looking at before we even start to look at safe spaces we need to appraise that we need to have serious conversations of what is it that we mean by culture tukuitei when it comes to our culture culture doesn't necessarily mean things that were done 200 years ago by our ancestors culture means what is it that we are doing that helps us to survive. Because we think that they needed to survive then. Because, you know, Tarane, AI, technology, all these kind of things. Our great-grandchildren, 200 years later, this is the culture that we took from our forefathers. So we need to start, or rather, we need to continually appraise our cultures. What is it that we are doing? We probably need think tanks of wiser minds, men and women, who can sit down and review what is it that we need to do. And those safe spaces will come from those kind of environments, because they're coming from a space that understands, that has influence for those safe spaces to be safe. Because I think that we have created a safe space when the culture outside of that space doesn't acknowledge it as such. So these are the kind of conversations that we need to have, because without that, there is no safety. Safety comes from the mind. It comes from how we think and feel about what's going on around us.
1: Great. So as we close this discussion tonight, what message would you like to leave out there to the Great Dyke? No, that issue or issues you'd want them to remember about now, the mental wellness, hope, just in the recovery.
0: So the same message that I want to leave pretty much almost always when I have these kind of conversations is, we are all going through something. We have all gone through something. Now, what we need to understand is those things that we have gone through, they can either become our weaknesses and pull us down, or we can learn to process them so that they can become our strengths. So all those things that have happened in your life, whether poverty, whether trauma, whether parental disputes, domestic violence, GBV, all those things that you've grown up seeing, they can actually affect you negatively. But if you get the right support, you can use that information or those experiences to empower you, so that all those things that didn't kill you have actually made you stronger. So please get help. Help is available out there, and there are people who understand what you're going through right now. That's what I want everyone who's listening to remember.
1: Great. Thanks, Mr. Nyamende, for coming through and sharing with us that great information and help. I do know that you've touched one or two souls out there this evening in the Great Dyke. Thank you so much for coming through.
0: Most welcome. Thank you very much for having me.
1: Thank you. This program, Safe Strong Voices for Safe Spaces, is proudly powered by Sabi Gold Mine, Man for Equality, and the Pulse of the Great Dyke.
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1: Tutungu yingi na Tedious. 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What three?
0: Yeah, ndo hiri po hapana.
1: Nah, ndigo. 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

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Precious minerals, not just minerals, but precious one. Domas, you know, Tangera, Domas, you know, Bequen, Domas. Great, I get you ready for this. 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
0: 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Nothing you're more than in book was ever more than was satins.
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0: 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Right, Pambo, and I want to say, Panapapan song, and you request from Ngwenya Brothers, Ngwenya Brothers, and I would like Macheso, and Baba Pastor, Lena Tishakata, Lena Tidembo. 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
0: 0719 255 655. Now it's 20 minutes to 11 Zero atasara kwa neo 1 hour 20 tiripana patese nae Achirongwa ndo sungura mtunga zizi Chatinuita every Monday chitatu Nemandi didn't triple from 8. I was got that over. And I cheated to 9 to 12. Asimosa, Nasimuna Pana Papa Sukram to Zimanguana Banga Popa Limelight. A live and director from Studio Zimbazi to the Mepagaya FM Museum on 91.8. 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
0: Das Chopper, say much about the newspaper. 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

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We are live from IFM 91.8. 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
1: Fight. Fight. Fight. 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Fight. Fight. 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Fight. Fight. Fight. Fight. Fight. Fight. Fight. Fight. Fight. Fight. Fight. Fight. Fight. Fight. Fight. Fight. Fight. Fight. Fight. Fight. Fight. Fight. Fight. Fight. Fight. Fight. Fight. Fight. Fight. Fight. Fight. Fight. Fight. Fight. Fight. Fight. Fight. Fight. Fight. Fight. Fight. Fight. Fight. Fight. Fight. Fight. Fight. Fight. Fight. Fight. Fight. Fight. Fight. Fight. Fight. Fight. Fight. Fight. Fight. Fight. Fight. Fight. Fight. Fight. Fight. Fight. Fight. Fight. Fight. Fight. Fight. Fight. Fight. Fight. Fight. Fight. Fight. Fight. Fight. Fight. Fight. Fight.

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Yeah. 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

0: kufa kuna makingu wazi Angwazi family ka Vano pisa kumana Listen to this Anzi zimwenze ndo taura wadzoka Asungura Ando mtunga wadzosi wache Atu the maximum At 22 minutes left
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Atinenge taura about local music, local artists. Ndi music yavachimbo simulaka. 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

tora chirongwa chedu chechitatu. And now it's 9 past 12. 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Zvino kuti painoti 20 by 2100 tinenge ta mu studio futi. 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

rap. 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Like kusvikirwa padeni pangu naall. Every time I always make a move. 100,000 liars have to stand up in a group. 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